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0: Alex Warren for your Friday on the Chrissy Swan Show. My mate Lauren Phillips is in for Swanee. Let's go clicking, Loz.
1: Chrissy's clickbait.
0: Alrighty, I can see here that you're about to talk about Nicole Kidman, so I'm going to keep this quick because I love that woman. But Mobland, are you across this show?
2: I love Mobland.
0: Good!
2: Helen Mirren is just phenomenal in it, isn't she?
0: Isn't she just magic?
2: Frightening.
0: And also creepy, like the way she speaks to her grandson.
2: But the whole show is quite creepy.
0: I love it.
2: And dark, and I love it.
0: And I love a show set in the Cotswolds.
2: Yep,
0: me too. There's just something magic about UK television. Mm-hmm. Anyway, season 2, if you haven't watched it, it's on Paramount Plus. Please watch it. It's a great watch.
2: It's brilliant.
0: Friday, September 18, we get season 2, but before we even get that, they have come out and revealed they've renewed it for a third season. Now, the reason this is quite exciting is over the last few months, there's been a lot of controversy around Tom Hardy.
2: Yeah, because didn't he get kicked off the set?
0: Yeah. Apparently he was making them wait.
2: So that was during season 2?
0: Yes.
2: I reckon Helen Mirren would have said, pull your socks up, Tom.
0: Absolutely.
2: She wouldn't wait for anyone, would
0: she? No way. Anyway, apparently it's all sorted. Everyone is happy.
2: Is he in season 3?
0: Helen Mirren, Pierce Brosnan and Tom Hardy will all be back for season 3.
2: Amazing. That's the news we needed on a Friday.
0: Indeed.
2: Love that, Jack and Charles. All right, I've got one for you. Two women who I love, Nicole Kidman and Sandra Bullock. I used to get told I looked like Sandra Bullock back in the day.
0: You, because you both have a beautiful eye structure. I see it.

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1: Abat, I think that's the way of saying it, a Ukrainian DJ producer duo. They've done a remix and remake of somebody that I used to know. It's a banger, turn it up.

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